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1: I'm building ladders. 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

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But really, what I'm trying to say is, how do you define?

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0: weather cold, the weather so chill, chilly, willy, penguin feather road. Cause I'm sipping pro, yeah, that meth is pro. 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

splurge was the price of a Lambo. 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
2: 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Why you a designer but you never say my name? Playing with my head, I think I'm going insane.
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I know you think that you slip, but they slicker. 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And if you get caught up, then stand on the business. Don't be the one up on the stand as a witness. And don't be the one that the on the stand point to. Don't be none of that co-defendant. 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

0: slay with that money, young. 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
1: Yeah.
2: 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Gramy.

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